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Dan and Jay, 98.9 WDNE. Good Monday evening. You got the night out with you till the midnight hour. It's been a beautiful day and a great way to end up Labor Day, if you ask me. And, of course, we got nothing but the best in country coming your way, starting off with Blake Shelton, and let him in anyway. Also on the way, Blackhawk. 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

0: A Black Hawk from April 1994. That was their second single from their self-titled debut album. Peaked at number two on the charts and did a pretty good job, if you ask me. And, of course, that was brought to you by those awesome folks there at the Outhouse. You know what? If you need your septic tank pump, they are the ones to call. 304-636-7079. Coming up, we're checking in with the folks at AccuWeather, and Rascal Flats is on the way here on 98.9 WDNE.
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4: Here's the Metro News AccuWeather forecast. Tonight, expect mostly clear skies with fog rolling in later that'll reduce visibility. The low will be 52 degrees. Tomorrow will bring a mix of sun and clouds with a high of 84. Tomorrow night, clouds will increase and fog will return, lowering visibility. The low will be 54 degrees. By Wednesday, it'll be mostly cloudy with a high of 85 degrees. For weather anytime, download the AccuWeather app. For Metro News, I'm meteorologist Jason Caterina.

0: Stick around. We've got L. King and Miranda Lambert on the way, Shenandoah and Dan and Shay. But right now, let's go over what was released on Friday as far as new music. And we only have one thing that was released. Lainey Gardner's Faded Polaroids Deluxe with three new tracks, bringing the total to 21. So if you are familiar with her and like her, watch for Faded Polaroids Deluxe. It's out now.
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Jordan Davis on 98.9 WDNE. Let's go back to January of 1989 when this song was released. It's from the album Road Not Taken. It was their very first number one hit in the U.S. And who am I talking about? I'm talking about Shenandoah and the Church on Cumberland Road. Being brought to you right now thanks to those awesome folks there at Jack Mall Storage. You need storage of any kind, you call them 304-636-7079.

0: Kenny Chesney with Carry On, 98.9 WDME. Taking us up to the 9 o'clock hour, Dan and Shay, Sam Hunt, and Kane Brown. And I tell you what, Wednesday night, if you love local football, you're going to love the Coach's Corner at Fox Hops Brewery. That's right, Mike and Angelo will be there beginning at 7 p.m. And they'll keep you up to speed on everything that is local high school football, including previous games, upcoming games, players, stats, scores, and a whole lot more. And then at 8 o'clock, Brian Bybee's going to invite you to come to the Colts Corral, where he's going to bring you up to date on everything going on with Philip Barber. So I tell you what, if you love the local sports scene, especially high school football, make sure you're here at 7 p.m. Wednesday evening.
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Oh, yes, indeed. 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All kinds of things going on over the weekend. I don't know where to begin. Let's just say there was some pretty interesting things. Sadly, of course, was that crash at Miami with that Amazon freight plane.

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0: Garth Brooks, Standing Outside the Fire from 1993. That was the third single from his album, Pieces. Reached number three on the charts, and you heard it here on 98.9 WDNE. Thanks to those wonderful folks there at the outhouse. If you need a portable toilet or a hand washing station, maybe you need your septic tank pump. 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
6: Here's the Metro News AccuWeather forecast. Tonight, expect mostly clear skies with fog rolling in later that'll reduce visibility. The low will be 52 degrees. Tomorrow will bring a mix of sun and clouds with a high of 84. Tomorrow night, clouds will increase and fog will return, lowering visibility. The low will be 54 degrees. By Wednesday, it'll be mostly cloudy with a high of 85 degrees. For weather anytime, download the AccuWeather app. For Metro News, I'm meteorologist Jason Caterina.

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0: all-time favorites as well. And I tell you what, coming up, I got Brad Paisley, Clint Black, and Morgan Wallen to get us into the 9 o'clock hour. But right now, I'm going to do a little self-promoting. I'm getting into the self-improvement business. 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You can sign up for these free courses on my website right now. 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And the final one, which is my most popular one, Improve Your Credit Score by Never Looking at It.
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DNE. It's time for another great classic country cut, and we're going to shift gears a little bit and go back to 1998 for this song that reached the top of the charts. It's by Clint Black called Nothing But the Tail Lights, and you're hearing it now thanks to those awesome folks at Jack Mall Storage. You need storage, you reach out to Jack Mall. 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

0: to drinking. 98.9 WDNE. I tell you what, Luke Combs, Morgan Wallen, and Kane Brown will get us into the 10 o'clock hour. And if you'd like to be a winner, your chance to win a pair of tickets to the Rail Yard is coming up. Just be listening Monday through Friday when Joe Danger will be giving away one pair of tickets to the Rail Yard. Just be listening, and you could walk away with a pair of tickets to the Mainline Show or Echoes of Icons. And I tell you what, it's right here, and for you, thanks to your friends that make you a winner right here on 98.9 WDNE.
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Rolling on with Russell Dickerson, Worth Your Wild. Coming up, we got one from Mark Chestnut, and I don't know about Bubba. We'll have to see.

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0: 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If you have a big event coming up,
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0: from 1992. Mark Chesna, Bubba Shot the Jukebox. It peaked to number four back then. 98.9 WDNE. Oh, my goodness. That was brought to you by those awesome folks there at the outhouse. You know what? If you need your septic tank pump, you reach out to them. They'll come do it reliably. And some of the signs that you might need them is you have an odor in your home or your toilet's slow to flush. So just reach out to them. 304-636-7079. On the way, Rascal Flats.
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5: Here's the Metro News AccuWeather forecast. Tonight, expect mostly clear skies with fog rolling in later that'll reduce visibility. The low will be 52 degrees. Tomorrow will bring a mix of sun and clouds with a high of 84. Tomorrow night, clouds will increase and fog will return, lowering visibility. The low will be 54 degrees. By Wednesday, it'll be mostly cloudy with a high of 85 degrees. For weather anytime, download the AccuWeather app. For Metro News, I'm meteorologist Jason Caterina.

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0: I love how they wrote that song, the mix up of the words. And, you know, in my prior career dealing with a lot of drunk people, that kind of fits the way some of them talk. Riley Green, Think As You Drunk, 98.9 WDNE. Stick around. My goodness, we got Megan Maroney on the way. Also, how about we do one from Dierks Bentley? That's a classic country cut. But did you hear a study found that army ants collect their wounded and carry them safely off the battlefield? And of course, that's where they sit in a waiting room for hours, hoping to see a doctor.
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It's time now for another great classy country cut here on 98.9 WDNE. And boy, I've got a good one. We're going to go back to 2003 for the first number one song from Dierks Bentley. It's called What Was I Thinking? And it's being brought to you by those awesome folks there at Gen Transport. Want to get your CDL license? Well, you reach out to Gen. They'll help you accomplish your goal. The phone number is 304-636-7079.

0: 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That's Luke Combs, 98.9 WDNE. John Party, Jordan Davis, and Morgan Wallen will get us into my final hour. But I tell you what, something you might want to be interested in and something you can do right now is sign up for the Forest Festival Talent Show. 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Now, the Talent Show is Sunday, September 27th at the Festival Stage at the Rotary Amphitheater. So sign up, get down there, and you know, really impress people with the talent you have. A lot of people are scared to do so. Don't be. Because, you know, that's how people, you know, eventually become famous. They got to take that first step, and, you know, here's your chance to do just that.
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I swear that's my wake-up song, Lose It, because every time I get up out of bed, I end up losing something. Kane Brown on 98.9 WDNE. Welcome, my final hour. Kicking things off with Jelly Roll, but coming up, we got Mark Wills.

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0: 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Oh, yes, indeed, from 2002. Of course, he was just here for the Barber County Fair last week. And that song was the number two country song of the decade on the Billboard Hot Country charts from the decade of the 2000 to 2010. So how about that? And you got to hear it right now. 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Need a portable toilet or a hand washing station? 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

0: And we got Riley Green on the way. But right now, did you know a survey of shoppers finds the most embarrassing thing we can put in our cart is condoms? And I bet I know what second is. Oat milk.
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Dustin Lynch, Easy to Love, 98.9 WDNE. And for my final classic country cut, I got Mr. Ricky Skaggs. He released this one in 1985. It was his 9th number one country hit. It's called Country Boy. And you're hearing it now thanks to those wonderful folks there at the outhouse. You know what? If you need your septic tank pump, you reach out to them at 304-636-7079. They'll come out and reliably pump it for you. I may look

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John Morgan, Kid Myself on 98.9 WDNE. That's going to do it for yours truly, the Night Owl. It's been my pleasure to be here and bring you nothing but the best in country, and hopefully you enjoyed yourself. That was my intention. And, of course, coming up here at 6 a.m., it's Joe Danger with the Bird's House of Donuts morning show. You might get lucky and hear the Pesky Deer Lonely Possum Report, but at 8:20, you want to stop and listen to Joe's Jocularity. Why is that? Not because it's the funniest thing you're ever going to hear, but because it will put a smile on your face, and that's the whole point. So between now and 7 o'clock tomorrow evening, I encourage you to do one thing, and one thing only. Take a moment and love somebody.

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1: Here's the Metro News AccuWeather forecast. Overnight, expect mostly clear skies with fog causing reduced visibilities. The temperature will drop to 54. Moving into Tuesday, it will be a mix of sun and clouds with a high of 84. Tuesday evening, clouds will increase with fog returning later on and lowering visibilities. The low will be around 56. By Wednesday, the sky will be mostly cloudy and the temperature will reach a high of 85. For weather, anytime, download the AccuWeather app. For Metro News, I'm meteorologist Jason Caterina.

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0: 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My husband, Ryan, died. We never...
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5: Here's the Metro News AccuWeather forecast. Overnight, expect mostly clear skies with fog causing reduced visibilities. The temperature will drop to 54. Moving into Tuesday, it will be a mix of sun and clouds with a high of 84. Tuesday evening, clouds will increase with fog returning later on and lowering visibilities. The low will be around 56. By Wednesday, the sky will be mostly cloudy and the temperature will reach a high of 85. For weather, anytime, download the AccuWeather app. For Metro News, I'm meteorologist Jason Caterina.
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1: West Virginia Metro News, I'm Chris Lawrence. The executive leaders of a company that arrived in West Virginia with great promise are now ordered to appear in court this week in Charleston. The CEO and president of Green Power Motor Company are set to appear before Judge Jennifer Bailey amid allegations that buses that were supposed to have been frozen have been moved out of state. Attorney Travis Griffith represents three employees who won default judgments against the company in discrimination complaints, and the company never responded.
2: We're specified by VIN number that we had discovered that would remain in the state of West Virginia as collateral for these judgments because the judge was realizing they were moving assets out of the state.
1: Green Power received $15 million from the state for the purchase of buses, most of which were never delivered, and those that were cannot be used due to an ongoing investigation about their safety. Law enforcement has released the name of a Bluefield State University student who died in a weekend outing with fellow students. 21-year-old Malik Ironrind of Baltimore drowned while on the school-sanctioned outing. Witnesses say he jumped from Brush Creek Falls to the pool below and resurfaced after the jump, but then went under and did not come back up again. His body was recovered a day later by divers from the state's Natural Resources Police. In Kanawha County, authorities have released the name of a man killed in a house fire. He's Roger Young and died in that blaze on Witcher Creek Road near Bell last Friday night. Two others from the home were transported to the hospital and then onto an Ohio burn unit. Their conditions have not been released. 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
1: Governor Patrick Morrissey has a pair of announcements today. He'll begin the day in Harrison County with an announcement regarding law enforcement, and then this afternoon at the Capitol, another announcement surrounding energy development. Tonight is the Champions of Learning Gala in Charleston. The West Virginia Chamber Foundation sponsors that event and will recognize the state's teacher, school service worker, principal, and counselor of the year in the event this evening. From the Metro News Anchor Desk, I'm Chris Lawrence.
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7: Here's the Metro News AccuWeather forecast. Today, expect patchy morning fog causing reduced visibility, giving way to partly sunny skies with a high of 84. Tonight, clouds will increase with late night fog reducing visibility, bringing temperatures down to a low of 56. Tomorrow will be mostly cloudy with a high of 85. By Thursday, anticipate a mix of sun and clouds, later turning cloudy with the possibility of a thunderstorm, feeling humid with a high of 80. Friday will be partly sunny with a high of 80. For weather anytime, download the AccuWeather app. For Metro News, I'm meteorologist Joe Lundberg.
8: Hey, good morning. If you haven't been outside yet, it's dark. Beautiful, too, by the way. We're at 57 degrees and kind of foggy, but not a whole lot. I mean, you're good. Just watch out for those pesky deer. I had one deer jump out in front of me this morning. I saw it in plenty of time, but I did have to break my phone, which was on the car seat, flipped down, you know, fell off the seat. You know how it is. Gosh, those things, I don't know what. What is it in their DNA that makes them want to jump out in front of a car? Maybe because the headlights, you know, they illuminate the path before them, and they, hey, I can see. I'm going to jump out here and scare Joe half to death. I don't understand it, but they do it. Keep your eyes peeled for them. The morning show just getting started. Thanks to Bird Sounds for Donuts. Here's Luke Combs.

PG&E. Jason Aldean, all that, but don't tell on me. I've got a couple of birthdays going on at the Dairy Queen Birthday Club. You'll find it at WDNEFM.com, which is exactly where you go to join the club. You could win a cake the following Monday of the week of your birthday. Chris Martin, happy birthday to you, bud. And Savannah Cummings, happy birthday to you, too. We'll see if I announce your name next Monday about this same time. Two songs, all the time, two songs right out of 6 o'clock news. That's what we do on the morning show. Get your birthday in at WDNEFM.com. You might win a cake like Rosalind Sullivan did. She was our winner that I announced just yesterday morning. Do it. Listen to the old man. Settling the name of this one. Here's Sugarland. Enjoy the Ride, the name of the CD, if you want to look this one up.

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0: like me. Yeah, what do you do with good old boys like me?
1: ...1980, Don Williams right there, Good Old Boys Like Me. There's a classic brought to you by the folks at the Outhouse. 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

0: 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This month, and this month only, we've got new specialty donuts at Bird's House of Donuts. 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You got some talent? 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It's set for Sunday, September 27th. That'll be at the festival stage at the Rotary Amphitheater. So if you want to get in on the talent show, all you need to do is go to forestfestival.com. Now, get in on it. Show yourself off a little bit. You might even win a little bit of something you can take home. 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
6: Here's the Metro News AccuWeather forecast. Today, expect patchy morning fog causing reduced visibility, giving way to partly sunny skies with a high of 84. Tonight, clouds will increase with late night fog reducing visibility, bringing temperatures down to a low of 56. Tomorrow will be mostly cloudy with a high of 85. By Thursday, anticipate a mix of sun and clouds, later turning cloudy with the possibility of a thunderstorm, feeling humid with a high of 80. Friday will be partly sunny with a high of 80. For weather anytime, download the AccuWeather app. For Metro News, I'm meteorologist Joe Lundberg.
7: It's 57 degrees at WDNE. Boots off. John Party coming up. Right now I've got some, well, Merle Haggard, my hero from 1978. It's been a great afternoon. Coming up after John Party, it's the Pledge of Allegiance brought to you by Mountain Valley Bank.

0: know.
1: John Varney, boots off on WDNE, 6:45 in the morning with Joe Danger. And the Pledge of Allegiance up next. Mrs. DeMarto's fourth grade class from North Elementary School stood up before the microphone. 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
5: With the Metro News Minute, I'm Chris Lawrence. The executive leaders of a company that arrived in West Virginia with great promise are now ordered to appear in court this week in Charleston. The CEO and the president of Green Power Motor Company are set to appear before Judge Jennifer Bailey amid allegations that they are moving buses out of state that were supposed to have been frozen in place. Attorney Travis Griffith represents three employees who won default judgments against the company and discrimination complaints and says the company never responded and those buses were ordered frozen as collateral for those judgments. Law enforcement's released the name of a Bluefield State student who died in a weekend outing. 21-year-old Malik Ironrind of Baltimore drowned while on that school-sanctioned outing. Witnesses say he jumped from Brush Creek Falls to the pool below, resurfaced after the jump, but then went under and did not come back up. His body was recovered a day later by divers from the state's Natural Resources Police. With a Metro News Minute, I'm Chris Lawrence.
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7: Here's the Metro News AccuWeather forecast. Today, expect patchy morning fog causing reduced visibility, giving way to partly sunny skies with a high of 84. Tonight, clouds will increase with late night fog reducing visibility, bringing temperatures down to a low of 56. Tomorrow will be mostly cloudy with a high of 85. By Thursday, anticipate a mix of sun and clouds, later turning cloudy with the possibility of a thunderstorm, feeling humid with a high of 80. Friday will be partly sunny with a high of 80. For weather anytime, download the AccuWeather app. For Metro News, I'm meteorologist Joe Lundberg.

That's called Cowgirls. That's Morgan Wallen. Coming up, Chevy Silverado. Bailey Zimmerman. We've got some Hands Up. New one from Jelly Roll, too, and a classic brought to you by The Outhouse. A little Mel Tillis on the way. Stomp Them Grapes. That's the lineup on WDD. Chris Martin, good morning, sir. Happy birthday to you. And Savannah Cummings, that is. Savannah, happy birthday. Monday morning, you could win a cake just for being a part of the Dairy Queen Birthday Club. You got to join yourself. If you haven't, take time. 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Coming up here in just a little bit, right before the Farmer's Almanac, I'm going to throw out another keyword for you, and that's the word you text to the number I'll give you, and that's how you enter to win a free oil change from Bob's Automotive. That's just ahead.

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0: 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That's all they could push out of that one. Mel Tillis on your radio, WDNE. It's time. 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
3: 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Country singer Patsy Cline was born on this day, and NBC broadcast the first episode of Star Trek 60 years ago. It'll come as no surprise that after English, the most spoken language in the U.S. is Spanish. But when you break it down by state and look deeper, the rankings are more interesting. As of a 2025 census report, French was the number two tongue in two states, Maine and Vermont. And this was true historically in New Hampshire and Louisiana. The third most commonly spoken languages include Vietnamese in Texas, Navajo in Arizona, Polish in Illinois, and Arabic in Michigan. That is the Old Farmer's Almanac Radio Report. 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

Cats Woman and Kane Brown on WDNE. Been waiting for this all morning. I have. I hope you have. It's bluegrass time. I play this kind of music on Sunday mornings, 8 to 10. I call that little two-hour program the Danger Zone. I hope you'll, you know, kind of tune in this weekend. Get your fill of the sound of a fiddle and a five-string playing it hot. Got a band called Hammertown up right now. Here's a Louisville Rambler.

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1: Here's the Metro News AccuWeather forecast. Today, expect patchy morning fog causing reduced visibility, giving way to partly sunny skies with a high of 84. Tonight, clouds will increase with late night fog reducing visibility, bringing temperatures down to a low of 56. Tomorrow will be mostly cloudy with a high of 85. By Thursday, anticipate a mix of sun and clouds, later turning cloudy with the possibility of a thunderstorm, feeling humid with a high of 80. Friday will be partly sunny with a high of 80. For weather anytime, download the AccuWeather app. For Metro News, I'm meteorologist Joe Lundberg.
2: Sitting here at 55 degrees, double nickels. My turn, Joe Danger. The morning show going on thanks to Bird's House of Donuts. Have you tried the molasses cream-filled donut yet? Well, you get your choice of glaze, sugar, cinnamon, sugar or maple frosting. They've also got a cinnamon sugar cake donut if you like cake donuts. That's all at Bird's in downtown Elkins. Only this month can you get those, by the way. Just thought I'd let you know. Hey, how you look? Here's Josh Ross.

0: 98.9 WDNE. That is Morgan Wallen. Been by now the name of that. You couldn't figure that one out. I'm here to help. I really am. 7:48. Joe Danger. It's all being brought to you by Bird's House of Donuts. Don't you dare forget, we've got bluegrass coming up over the weekend. Saturday morning from 8 till 11 o'clock. A three-hour program it is. And it's called Into the Blue. Now, I don't have anything to do with that show, but I do have a lot to do with our bluegrass show on Sunday morning from 8 to 10. I host a show called The Danger Zone. Nothing but 2 hours of the best in bluegrass music the way the good Lord intended it to be.
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1: With a Metro News Minute, I'm Chris Lawrence. The top executives at Green Power Motor Company are due in Kanawha County Circuit Court on Friday. President Brendan Riley and CEO Fraser Atkinson are ordered to appear before Judge Jennifer Bailey to explain allegations that buses are being transported out of state in defiance of a court order. The seven buses were to be left at the South Charleston plant as collateral for three separate judgments in favor of employees who sued the company over discrimination claims. A crash on a side-by-side has claimed two lives in Webster County. The county sheriff says the man and woman died Saturday night in the crash in the Purdue community near the Webster-Randolph County line. There were multiple ATVs involved. And a South Carolina man is due in Kanawha County Court later today for sentencing. 20-year-old Ja'Kai Harrison pleaded guilty to one count of wanton endangerment with a firearm after firing a gun outside of Laidley Field back on May 2nd. The shots disrupted and eventually canceled a track meet happening inside. Nobody was hurt. With a Metro News Minute, I'm Chris Lawrence.
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3: Here's the Metro News AccuWeather forecast. Today, expect patchy morning fog causing reduced visibility, giving way to partly sunny skies with a high of 84. Tonight, clouds will increase with late night fog reducing visibility, bringing temperatures down to a low of 56. Tomorrow will be mostly cloudy with a high of 85. By Thursday, anticipate a mix of sun and clouds, later turning cloudy with the possibility of a thunderstorm, feeling humid with a high of 80. Friday will be partly sunny with a high of 80. For weather anytime, download the AccuWeather app. For Metro News, I'm meteorologist Joe Lundberg.
4: It's 55 degrees here, WDNE 98.9 FM with Joe Danger, your morning host. Thanks to Bird's House Adonis. We've got some special guests in the studio this morning. Excuse me about dying there, but I'm okay. Shane Jones, General Manager of the Rail Yard and Event Center, along with 9 is Sharp. Good morning, folks.
5: Good morning.
6: Good morning.
4: I'm glad you guys stopped by. We were on like a week ago talking about your shows and everything, but you've got some things coming up that I want to give you guys a chance to talk about and let people know in this area what they can expect to see, what they can expect to hear, and all of that coming up at these shows you guys have planned.
6: Yeah, Joe. So first off, I just want to say we had an incredible weekend at the Rail Yard. You know, we had our Echoes of Icon show that took place on Friday night, our mainline show that took place on Saturday night, and then on Sunday, we kicked off our Revival on the Rail series with Thunderstorm Artis, and just truly a great experience. It was incredible, you know, to see the crowd and see the folks come out for these shows. But, you know, really, one of the things, you know, Nina, for someone that hasn't been to the Rail Yard yet, tell us a little bit about what they're missing out on and what they can expect when they come in.
5: It's a whole area right here in West Virginia of pure professional shows. Our house shows, the Revival on the Rails, it really is something that people in this area and surrounding area, they need to take the time to come out and see. Just something you would see in a big city somewhere. So
6: yeah, and so tell us a little bit about, you know, the Echoes of the Icon. Like, what are some of the legendary artists folks can come out in Elkins and experience this Friday downtown at the Rail Yard Event and Conference Center?
5: Right. People probably think, you know, what is Echoes of Icons? And basically, we are honoring the legends of music from country to gospel to rock and roll to pop. In the country segment, you'll see Reba McEntire. You'll see the infamous Dolly Parton. You'll see Johnny Cash. You'll see Blake Shelton, and in the rock you're going to see Tina Turner, Elton John, maybe even Michael Jackson.
6: Oh, that sounds exciting.
5: Yeah.
6: You know, Nina, a lot of work has, you guys have rehearsed and a lot of work has went in over the last couple months, but really these are full productional shows, and tell us a little bit about like what that feel is and like the excitement in the room.
5: For me, I don't just pick an artist. I pick an artist that is an icon, somebody that has a certain look, somebody that has a certain voice, and we study those. We study those people because we want people to be able to come to our shows, look at the artist on stage, and maybe even close their eyes and feel like they're actually watching, you know, Elton John or Jim Croce or something like that. And we take a lot of pride in that. So
6: that's really so cool and exciting. And you guys really, you know, bring it all together. But, you know, there's been this talk of a lady named Penny Merle that's a part of these shows. And I was at Walgreens the other day, and someone says, hey, is Penny Merle going to be there tonight? Who is Penny Merle?
5: Penny Merle is our MC, someone who thinks she's funny. No, it's a spoof on the late Minnie Pearl, and she comes out and just good, wholesome comedy.
6: I will tell you, Friday night, she had me laughing. And so kind of switching to Saturday night, we have the mainline show. What is different from the mainline show than the Echoes of Icon show? Again, they're happening every weekend here in downtown Elkins at the Rail Yard. But what makes the mainline show so unique?
5: Echoes of Icons, we honor the artist. The mainline show, we're honoring the music. We take you clear from the 1950s up until today with every genre. We have country, gospel, patriotic segment, rock segment, pop segment. So and we even do a segment that we honor songwriters. So it's really a little bit of everything, but everything to a T. We've got big vocals, big costuming, dancing, choreography, big cinematic video. It really touches all things entertainment.
6: I will tell you, that show really gives me the chills. It's just a great experience, and seeing it all come together. Again, you know, we have the Railside Review folks that are really making this happen. And so, Nina, for someone that says, I'll catch a show another time, why should they come out and experience the show this weekend and bring the family with them?
5: You know, again, it's right here, right downtown. Let's get out. Let's support the entertainment. But also, it's something for us to do around here. You know, Shane, it's we have fairs, festivals, things like that going on, but we're going to be having this every weekend downtown. So,
6: and $30 a ticket for the Echoes of Icons or Mainline show. You cannot beat it, folks. It's down at the Rail Yard Event and Conference Center. You know, finally, Nina, I think so our viewers can hear, what is something that's happening this Sunday that's really exciting? It's a part of our Revival on the Rail series. That's Sunday, September 13th. It's kicking off at 7 p.m. But tell us what makes this one so unique.
5: This one, we have a night of just pure praise and worship. You're going to hear some of the most beautiful praise and worship songs that are on radio right now, along with some traditional hymns. I just encourage everybody to go out. It's going to be very spirit-filled, and we want to invite you to that.
6: Well, and folks, that is Revival on the Rails coming up this Sunday, September 13th. I will tell you, if you have not yet, visit therailyardwv.com. Check out everything we've got going on. Really exciting stuff. We have a whole lineup of events from now through Christmas. Get on there, check it out, share it with the family. If you're looking for early Christmas presents, buy those tickets, get them out to folks. You know, it's just right around the corner. Nina, what's one thing that you could say that you're really excited about and what's coming up at the Rail Yard?
5: Well, I tell you, what I'm most excited about is at the end of the month, to conclude our Revival on the Rails, we have Jason Crabb coming in. Jason Crabb is one of the best male gospel singers of all time, and we have him in Elkins, West Virginia.
6: That is so exciting, Nina. And, you know, when you guys are out there, come out and see us. Again, the Rail Yard Event and Conference Center in downtown Elkins, located on Roundhouse Way, right behind the train depot.
4: I got a question for you, Nina.
5: Sure.
4: You're in this show. You've been in entertainment for years and years. Mm-hmm. What is your favorite, maybe, character that you do in the show?
5: You know, this is going to be so odd, but I've always loved to sing Janis Joplin. Mean Bobby McGee, and mm-hmm. I've always loved to sing that one. And about 3 years ago, I took a stab at Whitney Houston, I Will Always Love You, and I kept quitting, saying the song was too big for me, I didn't want to do it, but I practiced, and I sing it now, and I do enjoy it, so... Yeah. Yeah.
4: Well, it's a hoot to be able to do those, to fill those shoes in a way.
5: Yeah, you know? It is.
4: It's pretty cool. I want to remind everybody, coming up Friday morning on 98.9 WDNE, the website, WDNEFM.com at 9 o'clock sharp, you can get your credit card out and buy $50 gift certificates for the Rail Yard shows for only $25. So that's a big savings. So.
6: Yeah. It is. We're excited for it. And, you know, thank you for having us on today. And really, you know, folks, I tell you, this is really something incredible in Elkins. You've got to come out and see it for yourself. If you haven't been by the Rail Yard Event and Conference Center, stop in and see it. Take a look around. Check out the theater, the conference space. You know, we're open Monday through Friday, and so stop by and see us.
4: Well, guys, I want to thank you for coming in, and you will be back because things are always hopping down there. You're in charge of entertainment, Nina.
5: I am, yes.
4: So, you'll have the skinny on who's going to be there and what people can see, so you got to come back.
5: I got it.
4: All right, we'll see you guys.
6: We'll be
4: all
6: back.
4: Right,
6: thank you.
4: Thank you. That's the way it goes, folks. We've got Boston lined up for you right now.

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1: 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Thank you, Bob, for putting up another oil change. 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

0: Sports Nuts. 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
2: Metro News Sports. Good morning. I'm Daniel Woods. Week 3 of the high school football season is here. That means week 3 of the Metro News High School Football Power Rankings is here. And there's some movement at the top in Class Quad A. Martinsburg takes over the number one spot for the first time this season, jumping ahead of Morgantown as the two split the 21st place votes with 10 apiece. Martinsburg edges out the Mohegans, though, with 190 points to Morgantown's 189. In two other classes, the number one teams hold on to their spots despite losing in week two. Bridgeport fell to Martinsburg 35-21. The Indians are still number one in Class AAA and in Class A. Wheeling Central Catholic narrowly lost to Fort Fry, Ohio. The Maroon Knights still number one in the poll this week. In Class AA, Frankfort is 2-0 and a unanimous number one for the third consecutive week. Some high honors coming in for West Virginia's new running back, Cam Cook, named the Big 12 Conference Co-Offensive Player of the Week after rushing for 142 yards and two touchdowns in his Mountaineer debut against Coastal Carolina. He'll be back on the field for WVU to play UT Martin this Saturday. And the first state championship of the 2026 sports season will be decided today with the WVSSAC Girls Golf Invitational. The first players tee off this morning at 9 on the links at Woodridge in Mineral Wells. 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
3: Come on, Liam, let's go. 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
5: That's what Liam wants.
4: That's what we all want.
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2: The West Virginia men's soccer team is back to winning ways, coming from behind to beat George Mason 2-1 after falling behind early. Head coach Dan Stratford says the mindset shifted at halftime.
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2: Denver is up next for the Mountaineers. At the Metro News Sports Desk, I'm Daniel.
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5: Here's the Metro News AccuWeather forecast. Today, expect patchy morning fog causing reduced visibility, giving way to partly sunny skies with a high of 84. Tonight, clouds will increase with late night fog reducing visibility, bringing temperatures down to a low of 56. Tomorrow will be mostly cloudy with a high of 85. By Thursday, anticipate a mix of sun and clouds, later turning cloudy with the possibility of a thunderstorm, feeling humid with a high of 80. Friday will be partly sunny with a high of 80. For weather anytime, download the AccuWeather app. For Metro News, I'm meteorologist Joe Lundberg.
6: It's not warming up yet. 55 degrees here, WDNE. 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You could walk away with a pair of tickets to the Mainline Show or Echoes of Icons at the Rail Yard, where we're going to be doing that tomorrow morning right here on 98.9 FM. Here's House again. It's Hudson Westbrook. Love is Alive, The Judds, a classic brought to you by The Outhouse. Got that planned for you next.

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0: When it comes to news, we're first in country. Country News Now. Little Big Town gives us an inside look behind their new album, It's a Dying Art.
1: We didn't have any boundaries in our head. We didn't have any rules. We didn't, what do we want to do? What do we want to say? How do we want these songs to sound? And it was really all about what we were creating sonically. Once we decided on the song, how were we going to build out the picture?
0: I'm Lisa Manning for Country News Now.
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1: With a Metro News Minute, I'm Chris Lawrence. West Virginia Wesleyan now boasts the state's only master's degree program and postmaster's opportunity in the area of addiction and treatment care. Jonathan Dower, who is in long-term recovery himself, is CEO of West Virginia Sober Living and coordinates the program. He says his life now is dedicated to treatment.
2: Every waking moment, in one way, shape, or form, my life is revolving around better understanding addiction. How do we treat addiction? How do we reduce the impact?
1: Dower said there are many great counselors and addiction treatment professionals in the state, but this will help increase their number and improve the available training. We now know the identity of the Bluefield State student who tragically died in a weekend outing. 21-year-old Malik Ironride of Baltimore died when he jumped from Brush Creek Falls into the water. He resurfaced once, but then went back under and did not come up again. He was located a day later by divers from the West Virginia Division of Natural Resources Police. With a Metro News Minute, I'm Chris Lawrence.
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9: Here's the Metro News AccuWeather forecast. Today, expect patchy morning fog causing reduced visibility, giving way to partly sunny skies with a high of 84. Tonight, clouds will increase with late night fog reducing visibility, bringing temperatures down to a low of 56. Tomorrow will be mostly cloudy with a high of 85. By Thursday, anticipate a mix of sun and clouds, later turning cloudy with the possibility of a thunderstorm, feeling humid with a high of 80. Friday will be partly sunny with a high of 80. For weather anytime, download the AccuWeather app. For Metro News, I'm meteorologist Joe Lundberg.
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2: This Metro News Minute, I'm Jeff Jenkins. A man and woman from the Kanawha Valley are dead after the side-by-side they were operating crashed Saturday night in Webster County. Police haven't yet released the names, but there are a number of tributes to the pair on social media. This past weekend was the annual Burgoo Bash in Webster County. Counselors remain available on the campus of Bluefield State University after a 21-year-old student drowned at Brush Creek Falls on Saturday. Authorities say Malik Ehrenrind of Baltimore was swimming with others at what has been described as a university-sanctioned event when he jumped from Brush Creek Falls, and he surfaced out of the water but then went back under. His body was recovered by DNR police. State Department of Education will name the teacher, school service personnel, principal, and counselor of the year tonight at the first ever West Virginia Chamber Foundation's Champions of Learning Gala. It'll happen in Charleston this evening. State Supreme Court has a number of cases on its argument docket today. With this Metro News Minutes, I'm Jeff Jenkins.

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The Tigers are at home taking on Lewis County this week. And you can join Mike and Angelo for the pregame, and kickoff is at 7 o'clock. 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
8: Here's the Metro News AccuWeather forecast. Today, expect patchy morning fog causing reduced visibility, giving way to partly sunny skies with a high of 84. Tonight, clouds will increase with late night fog reducing visibility, bringing temperatures down to a low of 56. Tomorrow will be mostly cloudy with a high of 85. By Thursday, anticipate a mix of sun and clouds, later turning cloudy with the possibility of a thunderstorm, feeling humid with a high of 80. Friday will be partly sunny with a high of 80. For weather anytime, download the AccuWeather app. For Metro News, I'm meteorologist Joe Lundberg.

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2: With this Metro News Minute, I'm Jeff Jenkins. This could be the week for a deal in Congress when it comes to permitting reform. U.S. Senator Shelley Moore Capito describing herself as cautiously optimistic when she spoke about the issue during last week's West Virginia Chamber of Commerce Business Summit. Capito says not having permitting reform is stifling $2 trillion in investments. Read more at WVMetroNews.com. Tonight's going to be a big night for public education in West Virginia. The inaugural Champions of Learning Gala, sponsored by the State Department of Education along with the State Board of Education and the West Virginia Chamber Foundation, will happen in Charleston. State School Superintendent Michelle Blatt says big thanks to the Chamber Foundation for getting behind this. Tragedy over the holiday weekend in West Virginia included a fatal fire in eastern Kanawha County, a drowning of a Bluefield State University student in Mercer County, and a double fatal crash of a side-by-side in Webster County, killing a man and a woman. With this Metro News Minute, I'm Jeff Jenkins.

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8: Here's the Metro News AccuWeather forecast. Today, expect patchy morning fog causing reduced visibility, giving way to partly sunny skies with a high of 84. Tonight, clouds will increase with late night fog reducing visibility, bringing temperatures down to a low of 56. Tomorrow will be mostly cloudy with a high of 85. By Thursday, anticipate a mix of sun and clouds, later turning cloudy with the possibility of a thunderstorm, feeling humid with a high of 80. Friday will be partly sunny with a high of 80. For weather anytime, download the AccuWeather app. For Metro News, I'm meteorologist Joe Lundberg.

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3: I was on the outskirts of a little southern town, trying to reach my destination before the sun went down. The old CB was blaring away on channel 19 when there came a little boy's voice on the radio line. And he said, "Breaker 19, is anyone there? Come on back, truckers, and talk to Teddy Bear." Well, I keyed the mic and I said, "You got it, Teddy Bear." And the little boy's voice came back on the air. "Appreciate the break. Who we got on that end?" I told him my handle and then he began. "Now, I'm not supposed to bother you fellas out there. Mom says you're busy and for me to stay off there. But you see, I get lonely and it helps to talk. 'Cause that's about all I can do. I'm crippled and I can't walk." I came back and told him to fire up that mic, and I'd talk to him as long as he liked. "This was my dad's radio," the little boy said, "but I guess it's mine and mom's now, 'cause my daddy's dead. Dad had a wreck about a month ago. He was trying to get home in a blinding snow. Mom has to work now to make ends meet, and I'm not much help with my two crippled feet. She says not to worry, that we'll make it all right. But I hear her crying sometimes late at night. You know, there's one thing I want more than anything else to see. Oh, I know you guys are too busy to bother with me. But you see, my dad used to take me for rides when he was home. But I guess it's all over now since my daddy's gone." Not one breaker came on the old CB as that little crippled boy talked with me. I tried hard to swallow a lump that just wouldn't stay down as I thought about my boy back in Greenville town. Dad was gonna take Mom and me with him later on this year. Well, I remember him saying, "Someday this old truck will be yours, Teddy Bear. But I know I'll never get to ride an 18-wheeler again. But this old base will keep me in touch with all my trucker friends. Teddy Bear's going to back on out now and leave you alone, 'cause it's about time for Mom to come home. But you give me a shout when you're passing through, and I'll sure be happy to come back to you." Well, I came back and I said, "Before you go, 1010, what's your home 20, little CB friend?" Well, he gave me his address and I didn't once hesitate, 'cause this hot load of freight is just gonna have to wait. I turned that truck around on a dime and headed straight for Jackson Street, 229. And as I rounded the corner, oh, I got one heck of a shock. 18-wheelers were lined up for three city blocks. Well, I guess every driver for miles around had caught Teddy Bear's call. And that little crippled boy was having a ball. For as fast as one driver would carry him in, another would carry him to his truck and take off again. Well, you better believe I took my turn at riding Teddy Bear. And then I carried him back in and put him down in his chair. And buddy, if I never live to see happiness again, I want you to know I saw it that day in the face of that little man. We took up a collection for him before his mama got home, and each driver said goodbye, and then they were all gone. He shook my hand with a mile-long grin and said, "So long, trucker. I'll catch you again." Yeah, I hit that interstate with tears in my eyes. I turned on the radio and I got another surprise. "Breaker 19," came a voice on the air. "Just one word of thanks from Mama Teddy Bear. We wish each and every one a special prayer for you, 'cause you just made my little boy's dream come true. I'll sign off now before I start to cry. May God ride with you. 10-4. And goodbye.
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We're proud to be the new home of Mountaineer Sports. 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
9: Welcome back to the Rich Rodriguez Press Conference Show. We'll throw it back to defensive coordinator Zach Alley in the team room.
10: Quick, punch the ball out. Would you get all the opportunities you were able to see on tape of getting the opportunities to knock the ball out?
11: I know we knocked four out. Yeah. One fell right back to him, and I think the other one was like on the sideline going out of bounds. So I would like to get a couple more, but you know, if you're forcing four fumbles a game for the season, you're probably doing pretty well. Thanks, guys.
9: That is West Virginia DC Zach Alley. We'll hear from West Virginia defensive lineman Corey McIntyre in just a bit. But overall, I mean, I guess to summarize what that was a lot of promise, a lot of aggressiveness, and you were really close a lot of the time, even though it didn't materialize as sacks. You had some TFLs, but you were close, and that's something encouraging.
12: Yeah, I think that, you know, we want it to be a finished product when it goes out there day one, right? But the reality of it is, I don't care if you won Saturday or if you lost Saturday across the country, everyone is going to find things that they need to fix. The question becomes, and we were talking with Travis Trickett yesterday on Rich's show last night, is good teams get better every week. So it's a progressive ladder all season long, and you got 12 steps on your ladder for the regular season. So if you go out there on Saturday this week and you show the efficiency to keep the quarterback contained if they do try to threaten your perimeter at all, or if you take better angles, if you don't commit what proved to be just horrifically costly penalties on that three penalties they had on that 99-yard drive. Like, if that continues, then that becomes an issue. If it goes away this week and you're playing, you know, clean and you're tackling well and you're keeping people in front of you and you're getting those quarterback sacks, and they did do a good job all afternoon of pressuring their quarterback, then you go, okay, learn lesson one. We're going to be some things that we have to fix for game number three, which will be next. But you just want to be better. Just be better. If you're just better every week, then ultimately you become a good team.
9: There are two good things going, that UT Martin is going to be playing its third game while West Virginia is playing its second game, so you're getting a more refined UT Martin coming in here in an

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7: Here's the Metro News AccuWeather forecast. Today, expect patchy morning fog causing reduced visibility, giving way to partly sunny skies with a high of 84. Tonight, clouds will increase with late night fog reducing visibility, bringing temperatures down to a low of 56. Tomorrow will be mostly cloudy with a high of 85. By Thursday, anticipate a mix of sun and clouds, later turning cloudy with the possibility of a thunderstorm, feeling humid with a high of 80. Friday will be partly sunny with a high of 80. For weather anytime, download the AccuWeather app. For Metro News, I'm meteorologist Joe Lundberg.

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6: Here's the Metro News AccuWeather forecast. Today, expect patchy morning fog causing reduced visibility, giving way to partly sunny skies with a high of 84. Tonight, clouds will increase with late night fog reducing visibility, bringing temperatures down to a low of 56. Tomorrow will be mostly cloudy with a high of 85. By Thursday, anticipate a mix of sun and clouds, later turning cloudy with the possibility of a thunderstorm, feeling humid with a high of 80. Friday will be partly sunny with a high of 80. For weather anytime, download the AccuWeather app. For Metro News, I'm meteorologist Joe Lundberg.

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0: 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The
1: Heartbeat. Hey there, Fox Hops friends. Sammy here to answer your burning question, what makes Fox Hops Brewery awesome? Did you know that on Mondays we have Foxy Karaoke starting at 7 with 50 cents off of tachos from 7 to close? 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
2: With this Metro News Minute, I'm Jeff Jenkins. Governor Patrick Morrissey has an energy announcement scheduled for this hour at the state capitol. Some were getting out of the governor's office that this has to do with a nuclear energy announcement. Sounds like residents in Putnam County can expect some action later this month from the county commission when it comes to Google's plans for a data center in the community of Buffalo. Commission President Andy Skidmore saying at today's commission meeting, the commission will consider the proposed resolution from the citizens group Putnam United.
3: We're making a statement based on that, and that can be sent out and distributed as it's all public records.
2: Putnam United has called for more transparency when it comes to the project. A trial scheduled to start October 13th for the Boone County grandmother charged in the death of her 14-year-old granddaughter. Donna Stone was in court today in Madison to get that trial date. She's charged in the high-profile 2024 starvation death of Kennedy Miller. Miller's mother, Stone's daughter, has already been convicted. With this Metro News Minute,
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5: Here's the Metro News AccuWeather forecast. Today, expect patchy morning fog causing reduced visibility, giving way to partly sunny skies with a high of 84. Tonight, clouds will increase with late night fog reducing visibility, bringing temperatures down to a low of 56. Tomorrow will be mostly cloudy with a high of 85. By Thursday, anticipate a mix of sun and clouds, later turning cloudy with the possibility of a thunderstorm, feeling humid with a high of 80. Friday will be partly sunny with a high of 80. For weather anytime, download the AccuWeather app. For Metro News, I'm meteorologist Joe Lundberg.
6: And good afternoon, Tuesday, September the 8th, and a beautiful afternoon it is. We do hope that you're getting to enjoy it, and hopefully we'll make it just a little bit better with some of the great music that we are getting ready to throw at you. So coming up at about 15, we'll take you to Nashville, see what's happening with your country news now. We've got sports at the bottom of the hour, all thanks to Seneca Designs, and I've got you a classic country cut coming up as well, all powered by the Outhouse, and I'm going to tell you what Joe Danger's doing. He's making winners and hooking folks up with tickets to the Railside Event and Conference Center for the Friday and Saturday shows. So all you have to do is listen up to Joe right here on 98.9 FM to make it happen. So we're going to kick things off with Kane Brown. It's Woman, and we're cranking the country, and we are keeping it country right here on 98.9 WDNE. Good Tuesday afternoon. Thanks for joining us. It's

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Every now and then we need some good news. That's Shaboozy. Right now it's Lainey Wilson and 4x4 by You. Coming up, Josh Turner, Country News Now. I got some Zach Brown and Dan and Shay. That plus much more on 98.9 FM. 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

0: 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Josh Turner, that big old deep voice. Hey, tomorrow night we got the Coach's Corner being broadcast live from the Fox Hops Brewery. Join Mike and Angelo live from the Fox Hops Brewery every Wednesday at 7 p.m. for the Coach's Corner. They'll keep you up to speed on everything that's happening in local high school football, including previous games, up-and-coming games, players, stats, scores, and more. And following that, we got Brian Bivey on with the Colts Corral, and it's everything Philip Barber. So we start that at 7 o'clock, wrap it up about 8:30, and Alan gets back into it and wraps up the night here till midnight. So that's what's happening tomorrow evening right here on 98.9 FM WDNE, and we'll take a look at high school football when we get back in here next time. Right now, we got to head to Nashville and see what's happening with your country news now. 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

0: It's Dan and Shay and Say So as we come up on the break there. Got to look at sports coming up in just moments. Hey, we got Friday night football, and the Elkins Tigers are going to be home this week, and they're going to be taking on Lewis County. Join Mike DePaspal and Angelo Carriero for the pregame and the kick, which starts at 7 o'clock, and it's all right here on your home for Tiger Sports, 98.9 FM WDNE. And also, the Mountain State Forest Festival coming up September the 27th, and you can sign up now. 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And last year, it was one of the best ever. And if you've got a talent, man, make sure you bring it to the stage and share it with others. 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All right. We're back in moments with more right now. Let's head to the sports desk. It's Metro News Sports Time, heard twice daily here on 98.9 FM, once about 8:35 and once here about this time each afternoon, and it's all thanks to Seneca Designs.
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2: Metro News Sports. Good afternoon. I'm Joe Mercado. Following a season-opening 31-24 victory over Coastal Carolina, the WVU football team will be looking for a better four-quarter performance when FCS opponent UT Martin comes to Milan Puskar Stadium on Saturday for 1 p.m. kickoff. West Virginia led 24-0 at halftime on Saturday, but they were outscored by the Chanticleers 24-7 after the break.
3: Pretty good first half, and was pleased with that, and then the second half made some mistakes, and we had a chance to kind of like end the game, so to speak, and let them off the hook a little bit there. And you got to give them credit. They kept fighting and battling. So there's a lot to learn from in every game, but the first game, I think there's even more so than normal.
2: That's Rich Rodriguez. A furious rally in the final minutes allowed the WVU men's soccer team to defeat George Mason 2-1 last night at Dick Dolesky Soccer Stadium. The Mountaineers trailed 1-0 in the 77th minute before a penalty kick goal from Pablo Pozos leveled the match at a goal apiece. Just over 4 minutes later, Julian Ricaldi added the game-winning goal for the Mountaineers in the 81st minute.
4: Missed some chances early. Would have been nice to do it with a little less stress, but we've just beat a very good team, a good footballing team with a nice identity. And yeah, if we have to do it through sheer will and determination, that's a really good quality to have.
2: That's Dan Stratford. You're listening to Metro News, the voice of West Virginia.
5: Come on, Liam, let's go. Get open. 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Oh, come on, use your head. 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
6: There he goes again. 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
6: That's what we all want.
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2: Following their 35-21 win at Bridgeport on Friday, Martinsburg has climbed to the top of the Metro News High School football rankings in Class Quad A. Defending champion Morgantown is now second. The Indians remain on top of Class AAA, with defending state champion Princeton in second. Frankfort extended their winning streak to 30 games on Friday night. They're still on top of Class AA, and in Class A, Wheeling Central Catholic remains in first despite suffering their first loss. Check out the poll at WVMetroNews.com. For Metro News Sports, I'm Joe Bercato.
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And it's the city of New Orleans. And that's Willie Nelson and his guitar Trigger there with a classic country cut. 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

0: 98.9 WDNE. And coming up on top of the 4 o'clock hour, got news coming up here in just a few, all thanks to Darren's Pizza Shack. We've got your healthy living update coming up as well. That's all thanks to the St. George Medical Clinic. And we'll be checking in with Shane Jones, General Manager of the Rail Yard Event and Conference Center, and Nina Sharp, the Director of Entertainment for the Rail Yard Event and Conference Center. We're going to be talking to those two coming up here at probably about 4:30-ish. We're going to bring them on and let them talk a little bit about some of the stuff that's happening down at the Rail Yard and what you can do to be a part of it. That's going to come up about the last part of the 4 o'clock hour. So join us for that. I know we have a revival on the rails coming up this weekend. You can get out for a Sunday spiritual worship like none other. We got Jason Crabb coming up the following Sunday. And, of course, every Friday and Saturday night, you can check out the Echoes of Icons and the Mainline shows. And you can listen up to Joe Danger right here to win tickets in the mornings, Monday through Friday. He'll be giving away a pair of tickets. And I don't know how he's going to do it, but he's going to do it. 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That's for our 50% Fridays. Don't miss out on it for the Rail Yard Event and Conference Center. I got to bounce. Once again, news coming up at the top of the hour. All thanks to Darren's Pizza Shack. And we'll get back into it in just moments with more great country on WDNA.
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2: With this Metro News Minute, I'm Jeff Jenkins. Governor Patrick Morrissey says West Virginia is now on a list, a handful of other states, to be considered for any new nuclear energy production in the U.S. Morrissey says the state was recently put on that list by the Trump administration.
3: I would ask the people of the state, why not here in West Virginia? Why not? We are rapidly becoming America's energy state. And with coal, with gas, and nuclear, there's no stopping us.
2: Morrissey making that announcement last hour at the state capitol. The Putnam County Commission is going to come out with an official stance regarding that Google data center that's planned for Buffalo later this month. Read more at WVMetroNews.com. The State Board of Education, the State Department of Education, and the West Virginia Chamber Foundation will honor the state teacher, school service worker, principal, and counselor of the year tonight in Charleston. The Champions of Learning Gala will take place at the Charleston Coliseum and Convention Center. With this Metro News Minute, I'm Jeff Jenkins.
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2: Here's the Metro News AccuWeather forecast. Tonight, expect clouds to build up with fog developing later, limiting visibility. The low will reach 57. Tomorrow will bring mostly cloudy skies with high humidity and a high of 85. Tomorrow night is forecasted to be partly cloudy and warm with a low of 66. Moving on to Thursday, anticipate some sunshine followed by increasing cloud cover and a chance of a thunderstorm accompanied by high humidity and a high of 80. Friday will be partly sunny with humid conditions and a high of 80. For weather anytime, download the AccuWeather app. For Metro News, I'm meteorologist Jason Catarina.
3: Good afternoon, Johnny, checking in here on this beautiful Tuesday afternoon, September the 8th, sunset tonight about 7:46. And sunrise tomorrow morning about 6:48. So that's what it is for now anyway. And they'll go messing with it soon. And it'll be getting dark about the first day of winter, about 4:55. So big difference coming up. So enjoy these lengthy days while you can. Into the 4 o'clock hour we go. Caught up this hour, I'm going to be talking to Shane Jones, general manager of the Rail Yard Event and Conference Center. And Nina Sharp's going to be in, director of activities. And we're going to be talking to both of those fine folks. And they're going to be talking about some of the events that you can get out and enjoy at our wonderful new facility here in downtown Elkins. And also listen up. Each week, Joe's going to be giving away a pair of tickets to the Rail Yard. You can listen up for your chance to win. You could walk away with a pair of tickets to go see the Echoes of Icons or the Mainline Show. So make sure you listen up all right here on the station that loves to make winners. 98.9 FM WDNE. Off into the 4 we go. It's Luke Combs and Be By You. Top of the day, and thank you so much for sharing in the great love of country music with us. Hello.

98.9 WDNA. Jordan Davis as we roll through the 4 o'clock hour. That's bar none. Johnny, I'm with you cranking the country right now. It's Lainey Wilson, phone, keys, wallet, and you. And don't forget Jesus Jones and Mama in there. Mason Little, country rhythm and blues with some rhythm and rhyme. And it's all right here on 98.9 WDNA. Good Tuesday afternoon, and thank you for joining us.

0: 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Hey, the Mountain State Forest Festival Talent Show is coming up September the 27th. 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The Tigers of Elkins are going to be home to Lewis County. Join Mike DePasqual and Angelo Carriero for the pregame and the kickoff. The kick is set for 7, and it's all right here on 98.9 FM WDNE. Hang tight. We're going to bounce out for just a moment, and I'll be right back. Riley Green, Kenny Chesney, and some Garth Brooks all coming up next on the Afternoon Drive. 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

0: Kenny Chesney is carrying on, and Johnny's got your country covered. Top of the afternoon. Hey, listen up, Joe Danger, giving away tickets to the Rail Yard Event and Conference Center. 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So listen up for your chance to win right here on the station. It makes you a winner. And I'm going to have Shane Jones and Nina Sharp coming up here in just a little bit. Shane is the general manager of the Event and Conference Center, and Nina is the activities director and just makes it all happen, and director of activities, the coordinator, and the general manager in studio. So we're going to check in with them right before the top of the hour and let them talk a little bit about what's happening. We got Revival on the rails this weekend, and there's just a lot of stuff happening, and we're going to let them tell you all about it. But right now, we got to jump out for just a moment, take a look at your Tucker County Sports Report. Then we've got your Mountaineer Minute. It's all coming up here in just moments on 98.9 WDNE, your new home for Mountaineer sports.
1: 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In golf, the Tucker County Mountain Lions were in action last night at Taggart's Valley. 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The Tucker County Cross Country team is in action tonight at the Broadford Invitational. The girls' race is just getting underway with the boys' race to follow. And tonight, the Mountain Lion volleyball team is on the road traveling to Moorefield for a matchup with the Yellow Jackets. First serve for the varsity is scheduled for 7 p.m. So it's a busy night of action for Tucker County Athletics, with cross country competing at Broadford and volleyball hitting the road to Moorefield. That has been your Tucker County Sports Report, brought to you by Atkins Home Center, a proud sponsor of Tucker County Sports.
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2: Here's the Metro News AccuWeather forecast. Tonight, expect clouds to build up with fog developing later, limiting visibility. The low will reach 57. Tomorrow will bring mostly cloudy skies with high humidity and a high of 85. Tomorrow night is forecasted to be partly cloudy and warm with a low of 66. Moving on to Thursday, anticipate some sunshine, followed by increasing cloud cover and a chance of a thunderstorm accompanied by high humidity and a high of 80. Friday will be partly sunny with humid conditions and a high of 80. For weather anytime, download the AccuWeather app. For Metro News, I'm meteorologist Jason Caterina.
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98.9 WDNE coming up on top of the 5 o'clock here. Y'all hang tight. We got a look at news coming up at 5, all thanks to Bob's Automotive. And tomorrow morning, Thursday morning, I'm sorry, I'm a day behind. Joe's going to be picking a winner for that Bob's Automotive Weekly Keyword Contest. Now, on Tuesday, he throws out the keyword. On Thursday, he pulls a winner. And you've got 2 days to text that keyword back to us tonight, or 636-9363. That's

0: 636 WDNE. And on Thursday, he pulls a winner for a 6-quart synthetic oil change, all because we know a guy named Bob at Bob's Automotive, and we want you to know Bob too. So we're going to bounce out for just a moment to take a break. When we return, I'm going to be checking in with Shane Jones and Nina Sharp from the Braille Yard Event and Conference Center. Shane Jones is the general manager, and Nina Sharp is the director of activities. And we're going to be talking to both of those about some of the future events coming up and what you can do to be a part of it. That's all coming up right here on 98.9 WDNA. The
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0: Johnny checking in, and we have in studio a treat. We got a couple of visitors in today. I have got Shane Jones, General Manager of the Rail Yard Event and Conference Center, and I have Miss Nina Sharp, of course, Events Coordinator, Director. You guys have got it going on, and we have got an event center downtown Elkins that we want to let folks know about. We've got a couple of shows. We've got the revival on the Rail Series. So tell us what's happening in this brand new conference center that folks can come out and enjoy.
9: Yeah, so the Rail Yard Event and Conference Center recently opened in downtown Elkins. You know, it is a blended space between conference space and an in-house theater. Nina, for someone that hasn't been to the Rail Yard yet, tell us a little bit about what they can expect when they walk through the doors of that theater.
2: Absolutely, Shane. What they can expect is something they

0: would see in the big city. I mean, it is just state-of-the-art sound, lights, the space itself, comfortable theater seating, the conference space, just beautiful. You really have to take the time to come out and see this venue.
1: And yeah, so Nina, this weekend coming up, you know, we have a couple shows. We have the Echoes of the Icons, we have the Mainline show, we have Revival on the Rails, a lot happening down at the Rail Yard, folks. But let's jump into Friday night, the Echoes of the Icon. Who are some of the legendary artists folks can celebrate during the Echoes of the Icon show?
0: The Echoes of Icons, we celebrate all musical legends. We have Reba McEntire, we have Kenny Rogers and Dolly Parton, we have Waylon and Willie. I mean, all things country. And then the second half, you'll start off the show with Tina Turner. You've got Elton John. I'm smiling as I'm saying this because it's just such a great time of these legends. And we even have some television legends as well. You might see a little bit of the Blues Brothers, Archie and Edith. It's just a great time.
1: It definitely is. And I know that, you know, these shows are really well put together. You guys rehearse for months on end, and, you know, it just pulling together the costumes, the lighting, the sound, the rehearsals, you know, a lot of times went into this.
0: It has, you know, and everybody that I work with the Railside Review, with the band, just 100% professional. So we want to make it as good as possible. So that's down to the costuming, down to the vocals. Every single thing that you see on stage has been rehearsed and practiced to make it the best experience that we can have.
1: Now, Nina, I have to ask you, there's been a lot of talk of this lady, Penny Merle. Can you tell me a little bit about Penny Merle?
0: Penny Merle is in our Icon show, and because the legendary Minnie Pearl, so John, that's who we were supposed to have, was Minnie Pearl, but then Penny Merle shows up and just wreaks havoc everywhere.
2: I'll never be able to say her name right again.
0: That's right. She's just funny. She's just funny. She is our mistress of ceremonies. She keeps the show rolling, and just the laughter that we hear every show is so rewarding. People love to laugh,
1: yes,
0: you know?
1: They do. And so really, with the Echoes of Icons, you get this mix of really comedy and music pulling it all together. You know, not to jump ahead, but let's talk about the Mainline show for a minute. Mm-hmm. You know, how would you describe to someone that's never seen it before, they've never been there, they've never experienced it, what are they missing out on?
0: Well, I tell you, so what is a Mainline show? So that's a good question, because people don't know. But what we do for the Icon show, we honor the artist. For the Mainline show, we're honoring the music. We take everything from the 1950s clear up to today. And not just the music, we have the costuming. We have 70s costuming, 50s costuming, and then all genres of music as well. Country, gospel, patriotic, pop, rock. We do a segment honoring some of the best songwriters of all time. James Taylor, Bob Dylan, Carole King, Paul Simon. It really hits. If you love music, you're going to love it.
1: And this is really something that anyone can come out to, all age genres, you know, families can come together. For someone thinking, you know, I'll catch a show next time, why would you tell them to come experience the shows this weekend?
0: It's there. It's there for us to do in this community. Just come out and see us. It, you know, Shane, every person that has been through our doors once has been there twice already, and they bring someone with them. Don't wait around. Come out and see what we've got happening in downtown Elkins.
1: Yeah, like you said, right here in downtown Elkins. Nana, you know, finally, you know, one thing, what would you say that folks are missing out when they're not coming to see the Rail Yard, or if they haven't been there yet, why would you really encourage them to come down and see it?
0: I will tell you that the most things that I hear as people are leaving is, you guys are better than what we see at Pigeon Forge. You're better than what we see at Branson. And it's right here, right in our hometown of downtown Elkins, something that you have to travel 9 hours to see, and we have it right here.
1: You're right, Nina. We do. We have it downtown Elkins, folks. If you haven't been out to the Rail Yard Event and Conference Center, come see us. One last thing we want to touch base on. This Sunday, we have our Revival in the Rail series coming up. Can you tell us a little bit about what folks can expect this Sunday, September 13th, Revival in the Rails at the Rail Yard?
0: Revival in the Rails, we're having a night of praise and worship. Get out of your homes. Come down Sunday. Help us worship with each other. Worship. It's going to be some of the biggest praise and worship songs that you hear on the radio today, as well as some traditional hymns. Just a very, very spirit-filled experience. And we encourage everybody to come down. It's going to be a fantastic time.
1: So, folks, you heard her. Friday night and Saturday night, we have the Echoes of Icons and the Mainline Show. Tickets are $30. They can be purchased at the Rail Yard WV. Coming up on Sunday, we have Revival of the Rels. 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You know, Nina, I would have to say folks have got to come see this for themselves. It is one thing to be there and experience it, but they will come back time and time again. We've got a lot of great stuff planned up over the next several months. Again, folks, the Rail Yard Event and Conference Center here in downtown Elkins.
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2: 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Webster County authorities releasing the names of the man and woman killed in a UTV crash Saturday night near Burgoo. Deputies say 43-year-old Richard Chandler of Hurricane and 24-year-old Maggie Driggs of Charleston died in that crash. A third person was injured in the wreck but was treated and released. The UTV went over a steep embankment. A reception begins this hour at the Charleston Coliseum and Convention Center for the inaugural Champions of Learning Gala. We'll learn tonight the winners in four categories: the State Teacher, School Service Personnel Employee, School Principal, and School Counselor of the Year. State School Superintendent Michelle Blatt says there are five finalists in each category.
3: And, you know, to have a room full of 400 guests and have a nice reception and dinner, it will, you know, just show them how appreciated they are.
2: We'll pass along the winners tonight at our website. WVU football coach Rich Rodriguez meeting with the media today in Morgantown. West Virginia plays Tennessee Martin coming up on Saturday. With this Metro News Minutes, I'm Jeff Jenkins.
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5: Here's the Metro News AccuWeather forecast. Tonight, expect clouds to build up with fog developing later, limiting visibility. The low will reach 57. Tomorrow will bring mostly cloudy skies with high humidity and a high of 85. Tomorrow night is forecasted to be partly cloudy and warm with a low of 66. Moving on to Thursday, anticipate some sunshine followed by increasing cloud cover and a chance of a thunderstorm accompanied by high humidity and a high of 80. Friday will be partly sunny with humid conditions and a high of 80. For weather anytime, download the AccuWeather app. For Metro News, I'm meteorologist Jason Catarina.
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Once again, if you're just joining us, let me tell you what's happening with our friends at Beenders tonight. 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Now, tomorrow night, it's Team Trivia. 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You can compete for Beenders Bucks and bragging rights. 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

0: 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It's Max McCown and Better Me for You. 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
0: Here's the Metro News AccuWeather forecast. Tonight, expect clouds to build up with fog developing later, limiting visibility. The low will reach 57. Tomorrow will bring mostly cloudy skies with high humidity and a high of 85. Tomorrow night is forecasted to be partly cloudy and warm with a low of 66. Moving on to Thursday, anticipate some sunshine, followed by increasing cloud cover and a chance of a thunderstorm accompanied by high humidity and a high of 80. Friday will be partly sunny with humid conditions and a high of 80. For weather anytime, download the AccuWeather app. For Metro News, I'm meteorologist Jason Caterina.
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0: 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If you have a big event coming up,
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2: 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And it's all you can eat spaghetti and meatballs tonight, just $7 in-house. Best thing ever, Helt Felder Smelt, happening 314 Davis Avenue in beautiful, historic downtown Elkins. Right now, it's John Morgan as we get ready to wrap it up here on The Drive at 5. We young.

0: 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John Morgan, as we get ready to put the ribbon on things here on The Drive at 5. 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
1: With this Metro News Minute, I'm Jack Carlson. A Charleston man will spend 5 years in prison for creating a scare at Laidley Field in May. 20-year-old Ja'Kai Harrison heard his sentence this afternoon. Harrison fired his gun at another vehicle while driving by the stadium on May 2nd. He said in court today he's sorry for his actions.
2: I deserve whatever sentence that the court gives me. And the first opportunity I will have, I will get a job and work on being a good father and role model to my children and productive member of society.
1: Harrison gets credit for 130 days served. We're learning the names of the man and woman killed in a side-by-side crash over the weekend in Webster County. Deputies say 43-year-old Richard Chandler of Hurricane and 24-year-old Maggie Driggs of Charleston died in the crash Saturday night. They were killed in the accident near Burgoo, near the Webster-Randolph County line. A third person was injured in that crash, but they have been treated at a hospital and have been released. Governor Patrick Morrisey says West Virginia is one of six states under consideration for federal nuclear energy development. You can read more at our website. With this Metro News Minute, I'm Jack Carlson.
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4: Here's the Metro News AccuWeather forecast. Tonight, expect clouds to build up with fog developing later, limiting visibility. The low will reach 57. Tomorrow will bring mostly cloudy skies with high humidity and a high of 85. Tomorrow night is forecasted to be partly cloudy and warm with a low of 66. Moving on to Thursday, anticipate some sunshine followed by increasing cloud cover and a chance of a thunderstorm accompanied by high humidity and a high of 80. Friday will be partly sunny with humid conditions and a high of 80. For weather anytime, download the AccuWeather app. For Metro News, I'm meteorologist Jason Caterina.
5: Thank you so much, and good afternoon slash evening. Johnny in here for the last hour of my show. Alan's coming up next hour, and we are cranking the country. So let's get you into the hour with Graylin James, and it's Water at a Wedding. I've got Stella Lefty's new ones coming up, and we've got Josh Turner and some Jason Aldean as we step you into the 6 o'clock hour. Top of the evening, and thanks for sharing in a great love of country music with us on 98.9 FM.
6: I didn't want to show up, but our family was go way back. So when you said your vows, that's exactly where I sat. Thank God for open bars, 'cause watching all this same

It's Josh Turner, and yeah, firecrackers, we work our way through the 6 o'clock hour. Hey, wake up each and every morning, Monday through Friday, with Joe Danger, 6 to 9. He's also giving away tickets to the Friday and Saturday show at the Rail Yard Event and Conference Center, the Railside Review Band, Echoes of Icons Friday night, and Mainline on Saturday. And if you'd like to go, all you got to do is listen up for your chance to win. Joe's going to open up the phone lines and give you that chance, and it's all right here on the station that loves to make winners, 98.9 WDNE. Right now, it's Jason Aldean singing about that beautiful Amarillo sky.

0: 98.9 WDNA, Morgan Wallen and Ben By Now. As we work our way through the six, we got about a half hour to go, and we're going to turn it over to Alan. He takes over at 7 o'clock. He'll take you to midnight. And, of course, we're cranking the country right here on 98.9 FM. Tomorrow night, join us for the Coach's Corner. That starts at 7 o'clock live from the Fox Hops Brewery. 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They'll keep you up to speed on everything that is local high school football, including previous games, up-and-coming games, player stats, scores, and more. And then following that, we've got the Philip Barber Colts Info with Brian Bybee. It's called the Colts Corral, and that kicks off right after we get wrapped up with the Coach's Corner. So that's all happening right here on 98.9 FM every Wednesday evening starting at 7 p.m. And in high school football Friday night, the Elkins Tigers are gearing up for a home game against Lewis County. That all starts at 7 o'clock with the pregame about 6:45. So check it out. It's all right here on your home for Elkins Tiger Sports, 98.9 FM WDNA. The Heartbeat.
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0: 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It's Luke Combs and Be By You as we work our way through the last little bit of the hour and just kind of cranking the country here. And Joe Danger taking over tomorrow morning at 6 a.m. He'll get you through the board again. 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
2: Here's the Metro News AccuWeather forecast. Tonight, expect clouds to build up with fog developing later, limiting visibility. The low will reach 57. Tomorrow will bring mostly cloudy skies with high humidity and a high of 85. Tomorrow night is forecasted to be partly cloudy and warm with a low of 66. Moving on to Thursday, anticipate some sunshine followed by increasing cloud cover and a chance of a thunderstorm accompanied by high humidity and a high of 80. Friday will be partly sunny with humid conditions and a high of 80. For weather anytime, download the AccuWeather app. For Metro News, I'm meteorologist Jason Catarina.

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Waylon Jennings with a classic country cut. And that's all thanks to the Outhouse. And remember, when it comes to septic tank pumping, don't delay. Call today, 636-7079, serving Randolph, Pocahontas, and surrounding counties. We're just about ready to put the ribbon on it and hand it over to Alan. Right now, it's Luke Bryan as we do just that. It's Country and She Knows It on WDNA. Good Tuesday evening.

It's the Judds and a girls' night out. So, yeah, man, get ready to wrap it up. Put the ribbon on things here on a Tuesday evening. Alan's coming up next, and we'll do it all again tomorrow, 3 to 7 o'clock. So it's been a great afternoon. We hope that in some way we've made your day just a little bit better through some of the great music that we have the privilege of throwing out there on the airwaves. So Joe Danger will get you on your feet tomorrow morning. He's giving away tickets somewhere throughout the week. He's going to open up the phone lines and give tickets away to Friday and Saturday shows at the Rail Yard and event and conference center. So Friday night, it's the Echoes of Icon. Saturday, it's the Main Line. And two fabulous shows, one tremendous show band. It's called the Railside Review, live on the Rail Yard stage. And, man, you got to check it out. So, yeah, and Joe Danger's making winners. 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And, of course, we had Shane Jones, GM of the center, and Nina Sharp-Hebb in earlier today, the coordinator, director, and events director. And it was good to have them in studio talking about all the future events that are coming up. We got Revival on the Rails happening this weekend. Next weekend, it's Jason Crabb, and there is a lot going on. We got the grand opening on September the 15th, so there's a lot happening, and we encourage you to get out and enjoy this new Rail Yard event and conference center. So, all right, guys, that's going to do it for me. 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Until then, good night, God bless, and whatever you do, love somebody.

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Good Tuesday evening. You got it set to 98.9 WDNE. Night out with you till that midnight hour. Of course, it's two for Tuesday, and we got all kinds of great country artists to play two for you, including this hour's artist, the Statler Brothers.

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8: Here's the Metro News AccuWeather forecast. Tonight, expect clouds to build up with fog developing later, limiting visibility. The low will reach 57. Tomorrow will bring mostly cloudy skies with high humidity and a high of 85. Tomorrow night is forecasted to be partly cloudy and warm with a low of 66. Moving on to Thursday, anticipate some sunshine followed by increasing cloud cover and a chance of a thunderstorm accompanied by high humidity and a high of 80. Friday will be partly sunny with humid conditions and a high of 80. For weather anytime, download the AccuWeather app. For Metro News, I'm meteorologist Jason Catarina.

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0: stick around because we got Tyler Farr, we got our second Statler Brothers on the way, and also we've got Ella Langley. But right now, let me tell you what happened on this day in country music. In 2012, a corn maze formed in Alan Jackson's likeness opened at Gall Meadow Farms in Richland, Michigan. Sadly, in 2017, Don Williams died at his home in Alabama. And also sadly, in 2017, Troy Gentry of Montgomery Gentry died following a helicopter crash in Medford, New Jersey.
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Time now for our second Statler Brothers tune, and this one comes to us from 1970. It's called Bed of Roses. It was written by group member Harold Reed and became a top 10 hit for him, peaking at number 9. And, of course, you're getting a chance to hear it right now, thanks to those fantastic folks at Jack Mall Storage. I tell you what, if you need storage of any kind, you just reach out to Jack Mall at 304-636-7079.

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0: 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But I tell you what, make it a weekend in downtown Elkins. 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

He came from the school where you didn't eat nothing if you couldn't make it with your own two hands. He was backwards, backwards, use words like no